why this strange desire that keeps mounting higher when I look at you.

Why this strange desire that keeps mounting higher when I look at you?

both day and night. Never grumbles or fusses, always treats me right. Never running in the streets and leaving me alone. She knows a woman's place.

a blank one that it just kept. 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